0: 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Ah, Hal, a place to be.
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0: Hal.

I saw them perform live, and these guys are howling. 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

0: Hey, let me feel those fishnet hoses. They're kind of cut low at the top, kind of high down at the bottom. You know, in fact, I don't see how we ever did without them.
1: Now there's a place down the street. They call it Tip On In.
0: I know that place.
1: Let's walk on down there, baby. That's where the fun begins.
0: That's what I'm looking for.
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men come down here from New York to find out my reasons on rock and roll music and why I preach against it, and I believe with all of my heart that it is a contributing factor to our juvenile delinquency of today. Why I believe that is because I know how it feels when you sing it. I know what it does to you. And I know the evil feeling that you feel when you sing it. I know the lost position that you get into in the beat. Well, if you talk to the average teenager of today and you ask them what it is about rock and roll music that they like, and the first thing they'll say is the beat, the beat, the beat.

舌菜。I'm gonna kill you with my smoking 44.

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0: Loaded.
1: Well, then hit me, man.
0: On the way to the cafe, I blowed out a left tennis shoe. 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They had steak sandwiches, chicken salad, bacon, tomato, lettuce, made barbecue, mince, cheese, toast, cheese, ham, bread, cheese, bacon, cone, lime, goose, ever cream day, belly, red, colored, tamboy, steak, cold plate, ham, ram, lap, beef, bull, and bat. 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
1: After the show, be sure and drag to the Rocker Club and dance to the music of Joe Banana and his bunch with Music with Appeal. Playing and singing their smash hit, Grandma's a total stranger since she got her nose caught in the record changer. Now there'll be free pink tea for the ladies and Zuzu crackers for the men. Keep on goofing, horsefly, cause you's on Candy Camera.
0: Man, I feel so unnecessary. 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
1: Lately, I noticed it's hotter in the city than it is in the summer. And it's colder in the winter than it is in the country. Like 30 days have September, April, June, and no wonder. All the rest like peanut brittle except my mother-in-law, and she rides around on a tricycle. Ain't nothing to it, just go and do it, horsefly.
0: Smooth, 6 months ago I couldn't even spell the word drummer. Now I are one. And man, all drummers are broke. Have you got 2 tens for five, or 2 dimes for a nickel, or a change for $1.35? Or just leave me $1.50 for a cup of coffee? Well, let me have a solid quarter, man. Speaking of money, where can I buy the one-way ticket to Archie Butler? Or can you get there from here? Educate me now. You know we went to different schools together.
1: Are you all croaked out and all blagged off? I done goofed. Have you tried the new breakfast cereal Goofettes? If you have, use goo like I just did. Switch as many do to cheeseburger on cornbread or a cold possum sandwich on dry wheat toast. But if you want to play it safe, then order 2 scrambled eggs. And the way you want them, man, is on credit. Now keep on goofing, all fly.
0: Are you all coked out and all blacked out? Is your face dirty from the lack of washing? If so, try to take old little soap on shirt. They do the work off without the strain off. And you will say happy days are here again. The only way you can beat it, man, is with a stick. And if you're driving home, be sure you got a car, or you too will be goofing off.
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3: 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A howling place to be. How, how, how.
4: Thanks for joining us once again. Hope you all enjoyed the show. 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
2: From Feature Story News in New York, I'm Mitch McCann with the Week in Review. UK Prime Minister Keir Starmer faces a drawn-out wait for a leadership contest after potential rival Andy Burnham announced plans to return to Westminster. The Greater Manchester Mayor says he wants to stand in a by-election in northwest England. If he won it for the Labour Party, he could try to trigger a leadership challenge against Keir Starmer as an MP. Housing Secretary Steve Reid says Labour should be focusing on achievements rather than changing leaders like the previous Conservative government.
3: First quarter of this year, our economy grew faster than any of the other seven biggest economies on the planet. That means next week the Chancellor can stand up and announce real help for families and businesses that are struggling with the cost of living crisis. But people aren't feeling that enough yet. So we need to focus more on how we get that change to be real in people's lives.
2: The US-China summit in Beijing has ended with a note of stability despite few details of progress on trade deals. US President Donald Trump called it an incredible visit, but tensions clearly remain over the issues of tariffs and Taiwan. Nick Harper reports from Washington.
4: Donald Trump made lots of warm but somewhat vague responses to what had been achieved. He said it had been an incredible visit with fantastic trade deals and that lots of problems had been settled. He said that American farmers would be very happy with the deals. There's a possibility that China, he said, would buy billions of dollars of soybeans. On Boeing aircraft, he said China would buy 200 with a promise to buy a further 750. However, the two sides did not decide to extend the tariff truce due to run out at the end of this year. And on the issue of Taiwan, the US president said he would make a decision in the coming days on whether to sign off on a $14 billion arms package to the island, a move that will likely anger Beijing. But the summit has stabilized relations with no clear deterioration.
2: South Carolina's top court has overturned Alex Murdoch's double murder conviction. The disgraced lawyer was convicted in 2023 of murdering his wife Maggie and their 22-year-old son Paul in a case that captivated the nation. Murdoch now faces retrial. Tony Waterman has more.
5: In a unanimous opinion, the South Carolina Supreme Court justices say Murdoch was denied his right to a

0: Yeah, it looks like it's time to step back again, folks. I mean, I know you guys really love this game, and well, you don't even really need us to tell you about it, do you? You know it so well by now.
1: Here's an excellent opportunity for you to meet the person behind you simply by backing into them very gently but firmly.
0: Yeah, and wiggle a little while you're doing it.
1: Right. And then the person behind you in turn gets to back into the person behind him or her gently but firmly once again. And if everybody does this in a repeated motion, oh, say take a step of 2 or 3 inches at a time, being careful not to step on anybody's feet back there, you'll find that all of a sudden everybody has breathing room.

0: It's 12:35.
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0: 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A great place to be.
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4: From Feature Story News in New York, I'm Mitch McCann with the Week in Review. UK Prime Minister Keir Starmer faces a drawn-out wait for a leadership contest after potential rival Andy Burnham announced plans to return to Westminster. The Greater Manchester Mayor says he wants to stand in a by-election in northwest England. If he won it for the Labour Party, he could try to trigger a leadership challenge against Keir Starmer as an MP. Housing Secretary Steve Reid says Labour should be focusing on achievements rather than changing leaders like the previous Conservative government.
5: First quarter of this year, our economy grew faster than any of the other seven biggest economies on the planet. That means next week the Chancellor can stand up and announce real help for families and businesses that are struggling with the cost of living crisis. But people aren't feeling that enough yet. So we need to focus more on how we get that change to be real in people's lives.
4: The US-China summit in Beijing has ended with a note of stability despite few details of progress on trade deals. US President Donald Trump called it an incredible visit, but tensions clearly remain over the issues of tariffs and Taiwan. Nick Harper reports from Washington.
6: Donald Trump made lots of warm but somewhat vague responses to what had been achieved. He said it had been an incredible visit with fantastic trade deals and that lots of problems had been settled. He said that American farmers would be very happy with the deals. There's a possibility that China, he said, would buy billions of dollars of soybeans. On Boeing aircraft, he said China would buy 200 with a promise to buy a further 750. However, the two sides did not decide to extend the tariff truce due to run out at the end of this year. And on the issue of Taiwan, the US president said he would make a decision in the coming days on whether to sign off on a $14 billion arms package to the island, a move that will likely anger Beijing. But the summit has stabilized relations with no clear deterioration.
4: South Carolina's top court has overturned Alex Murdoch's double murder conviction. The disgraced lawyer was convicted in 2023 of murdering his wife Maggie and their 22-year-old son Paul in a case that captivated the nation. Murdoch now faces retrial. Tony Waterman has more.

0: It's 141.
1: Hi, this is Dr. Howard Heft, Somerset Primary Care, Crisfield, Maryland, bringing you Life's Essential 8. Those 8 things, when taken together, are more likely to bring you a long, healthy, and happy life. Today, I'd like to talk about number 7, which is how to manage your blood sugar. If you have diabetes or pre-diabetes, it's important to know what your blood sugar levels are. About 14 or 15% of the people here in Somerset County have diabetes, and about a third of the adult population has pre-diabetes. Both of those things are significant risk for the development of cardiovascular disease, but that risk goes away when your blood sugars are maintained at a normal level. This is something that you can track at home, and there's many ways to do that through finger stick sugars, through continuous glucose monitors, or by simply going to your doctor's office and having blood work done on a periodic basis. In order to manage your sugars, it's really also important to know that you're eating smart, that you're moving more and exercising those 75 minutes of vigorous exercise or 150 minutes of regular exercise each week, that you're managing your weight. And also, if you have diabetes or prediabetes, really emphasize avoiding tobaccos and nicotine. So, again, managing your blood sugars if you have diabetes or prediabetes is one of those really important things.
2: We just cooked something up, and now we're going to see if we can remember it.

got a plan here that is long and involved, and it's going to take quite a bit of work on our behalves to remember it all. So what you got to do is wish us good luck. So at the count of three, wish us good luck. One, two, three. Thank you. We need to do that.

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Tune in. You'll love it. It's Just Jazz.

Now, wait a minute. Like I was telling you some old time ago, whenever I get lonesome, I just ask my baby, roll on over, get up on your shoulder. 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That's all I got to have. All I need. 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A little bit of your light. Cause it seems so fine. And it seems pretty good. How you got it?

我的开门，我去我大家都回门。Gotta take them all right.

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4: From Feature Story News in New York, I'm Mitch McCann with the Week in Review. UK Prime Minister Keir Starmer faces a drawn-out wait for a leadership contest after potential rival Andy Burnham announced plans to return to Westminster. The Greater Manchester Mayor says he wants to stand in a by-election in northwest England. If he won it for the Labour Party, he could try to trigger a leadership challenge against Keir Starmer as an MP. Housing Secretary Steve Reid says Labour should be focusing on achievements rather than changing leaders like the previous Conservative government.
5: First quarter of this year, our economy grew faster than any of the other seven biggest economies on the planet. That means next week the Chancellor can stand up and announce real help for families and businesses that are struggling with the cost of living crisis. But people aren't feeling that enough yet. So we need to focus more on how we get that change to be real in people's lives.
4: The US-China summit in Beijing has ended with a note of stability despite few details of progress on trade deals. US President Donald Trump called it an incredible visit, but tensions clearly remain over the issues of tariffs and Taiwan. Nick Harper reports from Washington.
6: Donald Trump made lots of warm but somewhat vague responses to what had been achieved. He said it had been an incredible visit with fantastic trade deals and that lots of problems had been settled. He said that American farmers would be very happy with the deals. There's a possibility that China, he said, would buy billions of dollars of soybeans. On Boeing aircraft, he said China would buy 200, with a promise to buy a further 750. However, the two sides did not decide to extend the tariff truce due to run out at the end of this year. And on the issue of Taiwan, the US president said he would make a decision in the coming days on whether to sign off on a $14 billion arms package to the island, a move that will likely anger Beijing. But the summit has stabilized relations with no clear deterioration.
4: South Carolina's top court has overturned Alex Murdoch's double murder conviction. The disgraced lawyer was convicted in 2023 of murdering his wife Maggie and their 22-year-old son Paul in a case that captivated the nation. Murdoch now faces retrial. Tony Waterman has more.
7: In a unanimous opinion, the South Carolina Supreme Court justices say Murdoch was denied his right to a fair trial because a county court clerk had influenced jurors. They accuse Rebecca Hills of placing her fingers on the scales of justice after jurors testified that she suggested they not trust Murdoch's testimony. State prosecutors had tried to argue that there was no evidence the comments changed the outcome of the trial. The top court has ordered a retrial, and Murdoch will remain in jail until that happens.
4: From Feature Story News in New York, I'm Mitch McCann, and that was the Week in Review.

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1: Hi, this is Dr. Howard Eft with Somerset Primary Care here in Crisfield, Maryland, with Life's Essential 8. Those 8 things, when taken together, are more likely to bring you a happy and healthy life. Today's number 8, I'd like to talk about managing your blood pressure. This is really important, whether you have diabetes or not, but high blood pressure is the hidden killer. Everyone should know what their blood pressure is and manage it to what is the appropriate level, which we know now is about 130 for the top number and 80 or below for the lower number. And, of course, the lower your blood pressure is, the better you are. Blood pressure could be managed with lifestyle for many people. That is, avoiding salt in your diet, exercising, have an ideal body weight, and sometimes requires medication. Really important to know what your blood pressure is a lot of the time, not just for those few times when you might have it measured by your doctor or a healthcare provider. I really encourage people to do home blood pressure monitoring, particularly if you have a diagnosis of high blood pressure. And we know that there are now many, many medications that can provide really good control with little or no side effects from those medications. So this, again, is one of those really important things, and taken together with all of the other Life Essential 8 and managed by you and your healthcare provider, can assure that you have a long, healthy, and happy life.

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4: From Feature Story News in New York, I'm Mitch McCann with the Week in Review. UK Prime Minister Keir Starmer faces a drawn-out wait for a leadership contest after potential rival Andy Burnham announced plans to return to Westminster. The Greater Manchester Mayor says he wants to stand in a by-election in northwest England. If he won it for the Labour Party, he could try to trigger a leadership challenge against Keir Starmer as an MP. Housing Secretary Steve Reid says Labour should be focusing on achievements rather than changing leaders like the previous Conservative government.
5: First quarter of this year, our economy grew 5%.

0: Washington.
1: Donald Trump made lots of warm but somewhat vague responses to what had been achieved. He said it had been an incredible visit with fantastic trade deals and that lots of problems had been settled. He said that American farmers would be very happy with the deals. There's a possibility that China, he said, would buy billions of dollars of soybeans. On Boeing aircraft, he said China would buy 200 with a promise to buy a further 750. However, the two sides did not decide to extend the tariff truce due to run out at the end of this year. And on the issue of Taiwan, the US president said he would make a decision in the coming days on whether to sign off on a $14 billion arms package to the island, a move that will likely anger Beijing. But the summit has stabilized relations with no clear deterioration.
2: South Carolina's top court has overturned Alex Murdoch's double murder conviction. The disgraced lawyer was convicted in 2023 of murdering his wife Maggie and their 22-year-old son Paul in a case that captivated the nation. Murdoch now faces retrial. Tony Waterman has more.
3: In a unanimous opinion, the South Carolina Supreme Court justices say Murdoch was denied his right to a fair trial because a county court clerk had influenced jurors. They accuse Rebecca Hills of placing her fingers on the scales of justice after jurors testified that she suggested they not trust Murdoch's testimony. State prosecutors had tried to argue that there was no evidence the comments changed the outcome of the trial. The top court has ordered a retrial, and Murdoch will remain in jail until that happens.
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0: were making face coverings from scarves and bits of fabric. Now there are plenty of masks, but some people don't want to wear them. Come on, mask up, America.
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0: 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Have a blessed day out there on the bay.
1: It's 314.

Bonito, Gonzalez at the piano. Matt Reeves at the bass. Dr. Reeves at the bass. Professor Reeves at the bass. And at the drums, Jemiah Williams. Jemiah Williams at the drums. And at the tenor saxophone, the great Farrell Sanders. Farrell Sanders. The great Farrell Sanders.

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2: From Feature Story News in New York, I'm Mitch McCann with the Week in Review. UK Prime Minister Keir Starmer faces a drawn-out wait for a leadership contest after potential rival Andy Burnham announced plans to return to Westminster. The Greater Manchester Mayor says he wants to stand in a by-election in northwest England. If he won it for the Labour Party, he could try to trigger a leadership challenge against Keir Starmer as an MP. Housing Secretary Steve Reid says Labour should be focusing on achievements rather than changing leaders like the previous Conservative government.
3: First quarter of this year, our economy grew faster than any of the other seven biggest economies on the planet. That means next week the Chancellor can stand up and announce real help for families and businesses that are struggling with the cost of living crisis. But people aren't feeling that enough yet. So we need to focus more on how we get that change to be real in people's lives.
2: The US-China summit in Beijing has ended with a note of stability despite few details of progress on trade deals. US President Donald Trump called it an incredible visit, but tensions clearly remain over the issues of tariffs and Taiwan. Nick Harper reports from Washington.
4: Donald Trump made lots of warm but somewhat vague responses to what had been achieved. He said it had been an incredible visit with fantastic trade deals and that lots of problems had been settled. He said that American farmers would be very happy with the deals. There's a possibility that China

0: South Carolina's top court has overturned Alex Murdoch's double murder conviction. The disgraced lawyer was convicted in 2023 of murdering his wife Maggie and their 22-year-old son Paul in a case that captivated the nation. Murdoch now faces retrial. Tony Waterman has more.
1: In a unanimous opinion, the South Carolina Supreme Court justices say Murdoch was denied his right to a fair trial because a county court clerk had influenced jurors. They accuse Rebecca Hills of placing her fingers on the scales of justice after jurors testified that she suggested they not trust Murdoch's testimony. State prosecutors had tried to argue that there was no evidence the comments changed the outcome of the trial. The top court has ordered a retrial, and Murdoch will remain in jail until that happens.
0: From Feature Story News in New York, I'm Mitch McCann, and that was The Week in Review.

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3: From Feature Story News in New York, I'm Mitch McCann with the Week in Review. UK Prime Minister Keir Starmer faces a drawn-out wait for a leadership contest after potential rival Andy Burnham announced plans to return to Westminster. The Greater Manchester Mayor says he wants to stand in a by-election in northwest England. If he won it for the Labour Party, he could try to trigger a leadership challenge against Keir Starmer as an MP. Housing Secretary Steve Reid says Labour should be focusing on achievements rather than changing leaders like the previous Conservative government.
4: First quarter of this year, our economy grew faster than any of the other seven biggest economies on the planet. That means next week the Chancellor can stand up and announce real help for families and businesses that are struggling with the cost of living crisis. But people aren't feeling that enough yet. So we need to focus more on how we get that change to be real in people's lives.
3: The US-China summit in Beijing has ended with a note of stability despite few details of progress on trade deals. US President Donald Trump called it an incredible visit, but tensions clearly remain over the issues of tariffs and Taiwan. Nick Harper reports from Washington.
5: Donald Trump made lots of warm but somewhat vague responses to what had been achieved. He said it had been an incredible visit with fantastic trade deals and that lots of problems had been settled. He said that American farmers would be very happy with the deals. There's a possibility that China, he said, would buy billions of dollars of soybeans. On Boeing aircraft, he said China would buy 200 with a promise to buy a further 750. However, the two sides did not decide to extend the tariff truce due to run out at the end of this year. And on the issue of Taiwan, the US president said he would make a decision in the coming days on whether to sign off on a $14 billion arms package to the island, a move that will likely anger Beijing. But the summit has stabilized relations with no clear deterioration.
3: South Carolina's top court has overturned Alex Murdoch's double murder conviction. The disgraced lawyer was convicted in 2023 of murdering his wife Maggie and their 22-year-old son Paul in a case that captivated the nation. Murdoch now faces retrial. Tony Waterman has more.
6: In a unanimous opinion, the South Carolina Supreme Court justices say Murdoch was denied his right to a fair trial because a county court clerk had influenced jurors. They accuse Rebecca Hills of placing her fingers on the scales of justice after jurors testified that she suggested they not trust Murdoch's testimony. State prosecutors had tried to argue that there was no evidence.

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1: 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I've been meaning to call you all day. 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
0: Okay, Johnny, I'll call you.

If you've been married, you can't have no fun at all. Now you're rated X. No matter what you do, they're going to talk about you. Look down their noses. I don't know why.

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3: From Feature Story News in New York, I'm Mitch McCann with the Week in Review. UK Prime Minister Keir Starmer faces a drawn-out wait for a leadership contest after potential rival Andy Burnham announced plans to return to Westminster. The Greater Manchester Mayor says he wants to stand in a by-election in northwest England. If he won it for the Labour Party, he could try to trigger a leadership challenge against Keir Starmer as an MP. Housing Secretary Steve Reid says Labour should be focusing on achievements rather than changing leaders like the previous Conservative government.
4: First quarter of this year, our economy grew faster than any of the other seven biggest economies on the planet. That means next week the Chancellor can stand up and announce real help for families and businesses that are struggling with the cost of living crisis. But people aren't feeling that enough yet. So we need to focus more on how we get that change to be real in people's lives.
3: The US-China summit in Beijing has ended with a note of stability despite few details of progress on trade deals. US President Donald Trump called it an incredible visit, but tensions clearly remain over the issues of tariffs and Taiwan. Nick Harper reports from Washington.
5: Donald Trump made lots of warm but somewhat vague responses to what had been achieved. He said it had been an incredible visit with fantastic trade deals and that lots of problems had been settled. He said that American farmers would be very happy with the deals. There's a possibility that China, he said, would buy billions of dollars of soybeans. On Boeing aircraft, he said China would buy 200 with a promise to buy a further 750. However, the two sides did not decide to extend the tariff truce due to run out at the end of this year. And on the issue of Taiwan, the US president said he would make a decision in the coming days on whether to sign off on a $14 billion arms package to the island, a move that will likely anger Beijing. But the summit has stabilized relations with no clear deterioration.
3: South Carolina's top court has overturned Alex Murdoch's double murder conviction. The disgraced lawyer was convicted in 2023 of murdering his wife Maggie and their 22-year-old son Paul in a case that captivated the nation. Murdoch now faces retrial. Tony Waterman has more.
6: In a unanimous opinion, the South Carolina Supreme Court justices say Murdoch was denied his right to a fair trial because a county court clerk had influenced jurors. They accuse Rebecca Hills of placing her fingers on the scales of justice after jurors testified that she suggested they not trust Murdoch's testimony. State prosecutors had tried to argue that there was no evidence the comments changed the outcome of the trial. The top court has ordered a retrial, and Murdoch will remain in jail until that happens.
3: From Feature Story News in New York, I'm Mitch McCann, and that was the Week in Review.

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You even wash the dirty dishes when that woman has to go away.

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0: everything. But when it's time to go to bed,
1: now you're talking.
0: That woman will grab you real tight.
1: And
0: she'll take you in her arms.
1: Come on.
0: Squeeze you with all her might.
1: Yeah.
0: She'll call you lots of sweet names.
1: Honey, baby, sugar.
0: And then she'll turn out all the lights.
1: For what? I can't read no book in

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3: From Feature Story News in New York, I'm Mitch McCann with the Week in Review. UK Prime Minister Keir Starmer faces a drawn-out wait for a leadership contest after potential rival Andy Burnham announced plans to return to Westminster. The Greater Manchester Mayor says he wants to stand in a by-election in northwest England. If he won it for the Labour Party, he could try to trigger a leadership challenge against Keir Starmer as an MP. Housing Secretary Steve Reid says Labour should be focusing on achievements rather than changing leaders like the previous Conservative government.
4: First quarter of this year, our economy grew faster than any of the other seven biggest economies on the planet. That means next week the Chancellor can stand up and announce real help for families and businesses that are struggling with the cost of living crisis. But people aren't feeling that enough yet. So we need to focus more on how we get that change to be real in people's lives. We don't need to be talking to each other in the ways that the Tories did.
3: The US-China summit in Beijing has ended with a note of stability despite few details of progress on trade deals. US President Donald Trump called it an incredible visit, but tensions clearly remain over the issues of tariffs and Taiwan. Nick Harper reports from Washington.
5: Donald Trump made lots of warm but somewhat vague responses to what had been achieved. He said it had been an incredible visit with fantastic trade deals and that lots of problems had been settled. He said that American farmers would be very happy with the deals. There's a possibility that China, he said, would buy billions of dollars of soybeans. On Boeing aircraft, he said China would buy 200 with a promise to buy a further 750. However, the two sides did not decide to extend the tariff truce due to run out at the end of this year. And on the issue of Taiwan, the US president said he would make a decision in the coming days on whether to sign off on a $14 billion arms package to the island, a move that will likely anger Beijing. But the summit has stabilized relations with no clear deterioration.
3: South Carolina's top court has overturned Alex Murdoch's double murder conviction. The disgraced lawyer was convicted in 2023 of murdering his wife Maggie and their 22-year-old son Paul in a case that captivated the nation. Murdoch now faces retrial. Tony Waterman has more.
6: In a unanimous opinion, the South Carolina Supreme Court justices say Murdoch was denied his right to a fair trial because a county court clerk had influenced jurors. They accuse Rebecca Hills of placing her fingers on the scales of justice after jurors testified that she suggested they not trust Murdoch's testimony. State prosecutors had tried to argue that there was no evidence the comments changed the outcome of the trial. The top court has ordered a retrial, and Murdoch will remain in jail until that happens.
3: Differences between the UAE and Iran spilled into the BRICS foreign ministers' meeting.

rock out of line, she run down toward New Orleans. And just before you get to New Orleans, you got a great big toll gate down there. Well, you got to pay the man some money when you go through that gate. But if you got certain things on board, why, you don't have to pay the man nothing. And right now we see a train, she pull into the station. And a man, he stick his head out the window and he yells down to the man. He said, I got pigs, I got horses, I got cows, I got sheep, I got livestock.

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2: 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It is sure to be an evening of creativity where

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0: Well, I gotta say I'm so glad to be here. I'm so sorry that I have to be here. I've done this sort of thing around the country out in Montana, trying to keep people from building gold mines right on the edges of some beautiful rivers out in Montana. I've done it in Iowa, trying to keep people from making hog confinement facilities right on the bank of our only stream we have practically in the state of Iowa with natural producing a bunch of trout in it. And now up here on the beautiful little Yellow Dog River to put a mine there. Some of these things that we have to do is almost embarrassing in a way that we have to do them. You'd think some things in this life would be so obvious, such as taking care of our rivers and of the earth from which we come, taking care of our children, spending more money on helping the ill and the young and the people that need help than we do killing people. You'd think some of these things would be get a little bit clearer after a while, but it doesn't seem like they do too much. So thank you all for coming out and pitching in, and we're probably going to have to keep pitching in on stuff like this for a long time. But what
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Now, you know, any time when you're having something going on or a jam together, usually when it get to the finale, we musicians kind of like to kind of let our hair down, you know, and let it, you know, let it all hang out. So this one is for us. And, of course, if you enjoy it, come on, get in with us. We're going to have a little fun among the guys. Are you ready, guys? Are you ready?

little apartment on Sheridan Square in New York. Had it almost 40 years. They say Dylan slept on the couch once, and Phil Oakes, during his final psychotic days, when Phil called himself John Train and sat up all day on the sofa, cutting up National Geographics, making whacked out collages and threatening people's lives with scissors. Then Phil Oakes hung himself in Far Rockaway. But Dave Van Ronk tried to watch over all of them. Every kid who walked in wide-eyed with a guitar and a song fragment. They called Dave the Pope of Greenwich Village. And I sat on his couch a few times, and it was better than any $100 shrink or hooker. His second wife, Andrea, is a beautiful little woman who plays classical harp. And Dave would direct her to play records as we sat there and drank. Then he'd tell us to shut up and listen. And if we didn't listen, Van Ronk would command her to play a song again and again until we got it. Like, play that goddamn thing again, Andrea, play it. Now listen to this goddamn thing, you people. Listen to this goddamn song, you people. And he closed his eyes. Boy, would we listen. We'd try to clear out our drunken heads and listen deep. And then that big magic glass pitcher of white wine would appear with an ice cube shaft down the middle, magically refilled in the kitchen. Gallons of it. Van Ronk would cough and close his eyes and suck on a forbidden cigarette till he was finally asleep, passed out, snoring and muttering on the couch. And you could hear his smoke-destroyed lungs struggling to clear the air. And we all staggered down those stairs. That little rent-controlled apartment, with all its books and Micronesian art and guitars and harps and cigarette smoke, wine bottles and folk ghosts and wonderful, wonderful stories and the magic glass pitcher of white wine. We all loved Dave Van Ronk. He was the Pope of Greenwich Village, goddammit. And when he died, they had all the appropriate tributes. I heard they even named a street after him in New York City. But who the hell can conjure up those nights we all spent feeling honored and blessed by the Pope, melting into a couch, hearing him rant and rave and tell old stories? That's the way it was, sinking further and further into that couch, giving us benediction with a cigarette stub, ashes flying everywhere, as some new guitar poet kid walked through. We were wondering if Dylan dropped any songs between the cushions that were still down there. All we found was old pennies. So go down to the village, do yourself a favor one of these days, and put your ear to the ground. Over there near Sheridan Square. Listen to him. God damn it, listen. He's still there. Listen to Dave Van Ronk. Play that goddamn song again, Andrea. Play it, play it. Play that goddamn Van Ronk song one more time. I can hear him coughing, singing, barking, lecturing, laughing, ranting and raving in heaven or hell or purgatory, oblivion, nirvana, wherever they send the real good ones after they pass on through. And their earthly gig is over.

0: make you worry, make you wonder about times to come. 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

0: 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Enjoy songs you will recognize from the years, or hear new songs about love, man's fragility towards others, and knowing God. 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

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Tune in. You'll love it. It's Just Jazz.

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Well, I went back home to break the news. My woman saw that I had the blues. She said the babies need new shoes. Now I'm a worried man.

0: You know, I guess there really is a story behind every song, you know? No matter what the song, there's a story behind it.
1: Mm-hmm.
0: Even if you stole it.
1: Yeah, well, you want to...
0: You might not. No, I'm not kidding. You know, a song, I had a song, recorded a song by Jack Clement, written by Jack Clement, called Guess Things Happen That Way. There's a tune to When the Red, Red Robin Comes to Bob, Bob, Bobbing Along.
1: Yeah. Did you know it was when you wrote it?
0: No, I didn't. I didn't realize it at the time. He told me later that's where he got the deal.
1: Well, you know, Chris wrote a song called Let's All Get Together and Steal Each Other's Song.
0: Want some water, will it?
1: Sure.
2: We got water, coffee, and hot chocolate.
1: What's going to happen to our image?
0: Lord. As long as we keep wearing black, I think we might be all right. I don't know.
1: I wrote a song called Family Bible one time. Do you remember that song?
0: I love it. Yeah. What key you do it in?
1: I do it in A.
0: In A, and it modulates to what?
1: And it goes into an F sharp minor.
0: I figured it would. I'll just look at my watch during that part.
1: Yeah, during that F sharp minor.
0: What are we waiting for?
1: Not me.

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0: Hey there, this is Stan Rayford. I'm your host of Just Jazz every Monday night at 9 p.m. right here on WBYC 107.3 Chrisville, Maryland, your community radio station. You're going to hear some of the finest jazz musicians you're ever going to hear right here. And remember, it's Just Jazz every Monday night at 9. 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

0: 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Symphony of Senses art exhibit will run May 29th through June 20th with a special reception on Friday, May 29th from 6 to 8 p.m. at Corbin Gallery located at 4 East Main Street in Crisfield, Maryland. 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
3: From Feature Story News in New York, I'm Mitch McCann with the Week in Review. UK Prime Minister Keir Starmer faces a drawn-out wait for a leadership contest after potential rival Andy Burnham announced plans to return to Westminster. The Greater Manchester Mayor says he wants to stand in a by-election in northwest England. If he won it for the Labour Party, he could try to trigger a leadership challenge against Keir Starmer as an MP. Housing Secretary Steve Reid says Labour should be focusing on achievements rather than changing leaders like the previous Conservative government.
4: First quarter of this year, our economy grew faster than any of the other seven biggest economies on the planet. That means next week the Chancellor can stand up and announce real help for families and businesses that are struggling with the cost of living crisis. But people aren't feeling that enough yet. So we need to focus more on how we get that change to be real in people's lives.
3: The US-China summit in Beijing has ended with a note of stability despite few details of progress on trade deals. US President Donald Trump called it an incredible visit, but tensions clearly remain over the issues of tariffs and Taiwan. Nick Harper reports from Washington.
5: Donald Trump made lots of warm but somewhat vague responses to what had been achieved. He said it had been an incredible visit with fantastic trade deals and that lots of problems had been settled. He said that American farmers would be very happy with the deals. There's a possibility that China, he said, would buy billions of dollars of soybeans. On Boeing aircraft, he said China would buy 200 with a promise to buy a further 750. However, the two sides did not decide to extend the tariff truce due to run out at the end of this year. And on the issue of Taiwan, the US president said he would make a decision in the coming days on whether to sign off on a $14 billion arms package to the island, a move that will likely anger Beijing. But the summit has stabilized relations with no clear deterioration.
3: South Carolina's top court has overturned Alex Murdoch's double murder conviction. The disgraced lawyer was convicted in 2023 of murdering his wife Maggie and their 22-year-old son Paul in a case that captivated the nation. Murdoch now faces retrial. Tony Waterman has more.
6: In a unanimous opinion, the South Carolina Supreme Court justices say Murdoch was denied his right to a fair trial because a county court clerk had influenced jurors. They accuse Rebecca Hills of placing her fingers on the scales of justice after jurors testified that she suggested they not trust Murdoch's testimony. State prosecutors had tried to argue that there was no evidence the comments changed the outcome of the trial. The top court has ordered a retrial, and Murdoch will remain in jail until that happens.
3: From Feature Story News in New York, I'm Mitch McCann, and that was the Week in Review.

to go. Oh, what's going on? Then I twist on my doorknob. And I heard a bellman on my door. Then I heard someone say, oh, Mr. Watson.

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a hammer, damp faded bird feathers, crunched oyster shells. Tidal echoes of what the storm had said. A rusty alphabet of broken pipes, old rope, taggy refuge, and creek shrimp. Underneath the house in the spillage is a lesson. Small spaces are what the human body needs and doesn't need for very different reasons. And finding the leak in the plumbing, finding the wound in the afterfreeze, finding the blockage like a detective, a wrench-wielding acrobat, snaking down and spurting dirt, plunge-belching great froggy gulps of filthy hunks of gunk, crawling around in the murk and the muck and the rusty gush of rushing water. Ah, Professor, is that not a heroism? You know, the kind that surrenders to the stain on its face and laughs about it, even before it can be washed off.

DJ with some micro brews. So I fell by to check it out. The party was dead, nobody was about. When in walked the young blood, slow and cool. He saw the DJ wasn't cutting it. Said, this is a drag and so is your mix. And that's when he went to make his move. Shout

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2: From Feature Story News in New York, I'm Mitch McCann with the Week in Review. UK Prime Minister Keir Starmer faces a drawn-out wait for a leadership contest after potential rival Andy Burnham announced plans to return to Westminster. The Greater Manchester Mayor says he wants to stand in a by-election in northwest England. If he won it for the Labour Party, he could try to trigger a leadership challenge against Keir Starmer as an MP. Housing Secretary Steve Reid says Labour should be focusing on achievements rather than changing leaders like the previous Conservative government.
3: First quarter of this year, our economy grew faster than any of the other seven biggest economies on the planet. That means next week the Chancellor can stand up and announce real help for families and businesses that are struggling with the cost of living crisis. But people aren't feeling that enough yet. So we need to focus more on how we get that change to be real in people's lives.
2: The US-China summit in Beijing has ended with a note of stability despite few details of progress on trade deals. US President Donald Trump called it an incredible visit, but tensions clearly remain over the issues of tariffs and Taiwan. Nick Harper reports from Washington.
4: Donald Trump made lots of warm but somewhat vague responses to what had been achieved. He said it had been an incredible visit with fantastic trade deals and that lots of problems had been settled. He said that American farmers would be very happy with the deals. There's a possibility that China, he said, would buy billions of dollars of soybeans. On Boeing aircraft, he said China would buy 200 with a promise to buy a further 750. However, the two sides did not decide to extend the tariff truce due to run out at the end of this year. And on the issue of Taiwan, the US president said he would make a decision in the coming days on whether to sign off on a $14 billion arms package to the island, a move that will likely anger Beijing. But the summit has stabilized relations with no clear deterioration.
2: South Carolina's top court has overturned Alex Murdoch's double murder conviction. The disgraced lawyer was convicted in 2023 of murdering his wife Maggie and their 22-year-old son Paul in a case that captivated the nation. Murdoch now faces retrial. Tony Waterman has more.
5: In a unanimous opinion, the South Carolina Supreme Court justices say Murdoch was denied his right to a fair trial because a county court clerk had influenced jurors. They accuse Rebecca Hills of placing her fingers on the scales of justice after jurors testified that she suggested they not trust Murdoch's testimony. State prosecutors had tried to argue that there was no evidence the comments changed the outcome of the trial. The top court has ordered a retrial, and Murdoch will remain in jail until that happens.
2: From Feature Story News in New York, I'm Mitch McCann, and that was the Week in Review.

0: Baby, I've been meaning to call you all day. Remember to tune in to Full Moon on Main Street with Hal and Johnny every Friday night from 8 to midnight. 4 hours of R&B and the blues. 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

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Excuse me, but...

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0: Welcome to Chesapeake Folk. I'm Diana Wagner, broadcasting from the shores of the Chesapeake Bay. For the next hour, we will explore the very best in folk and blues from our own region and from around the world. Chesapeake Folk is a production of WBYC, Community Radio in Crisfield, Maryland.
1: On this edition of Chesapeake Folk, we are digging into the mailbag. Everything you hear this week is a brand new recording that I have received in the first few months of 2017. We are going to get things started with a friend of Crisfield and of WBYC, Wyatt Easterling, Josephine's Last Breath, and Stay in the Boat.

After two opening tracks by Wyatt Easterling, we were treated to a banjo medley by Lydia Sylvia Martin. We heard Walkin' in the Parlor, Cranberry Rock, and Jake Gilley. We're going to end this first set of Chesapeake Folk with a fascinating song by my friend Jim Colbert from Bellefonte, Pennsylvania. This is called The Fire's Still Burning. This is a song about the Centralia, Pennsylvania coal vein fire. In the early 1960s, a coal vein below the town of Centralia, Pennsylvania started burning, and it's like having a forest fire underground. A town of a couple of thousand people is now literally fewer than 10 people. The whole town is deserted as the ground beneath it literally burns, and it's estimated that that fire will not burn out for 250 years. So here's Jim Colbert, The Fire's Still Burning.

Welcome back to Chesapeake Folk. That second set opened with Annie Moskow and her lovely tune, Passing Trains. We're going to keep things moving in a beautiful, mellow direction with John McCutcheon's new release, Waltz Round the Kitchen.

After John McCutcheon, you heard two tracks by one of my new favorite artists, Elaine McMahon. We heard When My Mother Sings and Spring. We're going to wrap up the second set of Chesapeake Folk by going back to Lydia Sylvia Martin and her recording Lonesome Road Blues.

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1: 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A great place to be.
2: Welcome back. I'm Diana Wagner. You're listening to Chesapeake Folk on the Chesapeake Community Radio Network. This mailbag edition of Chesapeake Folk is being recorded in early April 2017, and opening day for baseball fans everywhere is just a few hours away. So I thought I'd open this third set with a song for all the baseball fans out there. This is another one by my friend Jim Colbert, singer-songwriter from Bellefonte, Pennsylvania, and his lovely song, Clemente.
3: First time that I'm sure I cried was on the day Clemente died. Moonlit wings fell from the skies into dark and trembling waters. All that passion, all that pride lost to the Atlantic tide. But memories won't be denied.

grace. Sweat and pride mixed on his face. From the right field wall down to first base. With an arm that's like a cannon. Stats alone don't tell the tale. How dreamers dream they always will. Of golden gloves and golden sails. And heroes never fail.

After Jim Colbert's tribute to Roberto Clemente, we heard one of my new favorite bands, Ordinary Elephant, and Can I Count on You? Then it was the Jennifer Cutting Ocean Orchestra, One April Morning. After that, it was the Tim Grimm Family Band, These Rolling Hills. We're going to wrap up this mailbag edition of Chesapeake Folk with another new release by the great John McCutcheon, Between Good and Gone.

Come with me, he says. There's a place you can go where nothing is shackled by fear. What the hell do we know about anything, really? All that was and what will be is here. I've been there, I have seen it. A new world, just dream it.

0: My name is Marcus Colasurdo, and this poem is called Mailbox. Mini behemoth of promised motion, short, squat, round on top, stationary caboose car stamped onto the sidewalk under a tall oak tree in my neighborhood. Mailbox, mute receiver of envelopes, bills come due, womb of congratulations, pencil complaints, condolence cards, halfway house for those urgent epistles from friends near and afar. An endangered species, some would say, but mailbox, you are the keeper of my secrets. Your lips zip tight, painted blue and white, a stumpy beacon in the snowfall. Perhaps those futurists are right about you, but mailbox, you still anchor how I live as much as any rose bush, speed bump, or children's chalky hopscotch. Mailbox, I will continue to visit you regardless of what the cynics say and all of their haste. I will arrow my evening stroll as always your way. For whatever else is said in the capitals of cash or the salons of algorithms, mailbox, we have known each other all these long seasons, and not once have you betrayed me.
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4: From Feature Story News in New York, I'm Mitch McCann with the Week in Review. UK Prime Minister Keir Starmer faces a drawn-out wait for a leadership contest after potential rival Andy Burnham announced plans to return to Westminster. The Greater Manchester Mayor says he wants to stand in a by-election in northwest England. If he won it for the Labour Party, he could try to trigger a leadership challenge against Keir Starmer as an MP. Housing Secretary Steve Reid says Labour should be focusing on achievements rather than changing leaders like the previous Conservative government.
5: First quarter of this year, our economy grew faster than any of the other seven biggest economies on the planet. That means next week the Chancellor can stand up and announce real help for families and businesses that are struggling with the cost of living crisis. But people aren't feeling that enough yet. So we need to focus more on how we get that change to be real in people's lives. We don't need to be talking to each other in the ways that the Tories did.
4: The US-China summit in Beijing has ended with a note of stability despite few details of progress on trade deals. US President Donald Trump called it an incredible visit, but tensions clearly remain over the issues of tariffs and Taiwan. Nick Harper reports from Washington.
6: Donald Trump made lots of warm but somewhat vague responses to what had been achieved. He said it had been an incredible visit with fantastic trade deals and that lots of problems had been settled. He said that American farmers would be very happy with the deals. There's a possibility that China, he said, would buy billions of dollars of soybeans. On Boeing aircraft, he said China would buy 200 with a promise to buy a further 750. However, the two sides did not decide to extend the tariff truce due to run out at the end of this year. And on the issue of Taiwan, the US president said he would make a decision in the coming days on whether to sign off on a $14 billion arms package to the island, a move that will likely anger Beijing. But the summit has stabilized relations with no clear deterioration.
4: South Carolina's top court has overturned Alex Murdoch's double murder conviction. The disgraced lawyer was convicted in 2023 of murdering his wife Maggie and their 22-year-old son Paul in a case that captivated the nation. Murdoch now faces retrial. Tony Waterman has more.
7: In a unanimous opinion, the South Carolina Supreme Court justices say Murdoch was denied his right to a fair trial because a county court clerk had influenced jurors. They accuse Rebecca Hills of placing her fingers on the scales of justice after jurors testified that she suggested they not trust Murdoch's testimony. State prosecutors had tried to argue that there was no evidence the comments changed the outcome of the trial. The top court has ordered a retrial, and Murdoch will remain in jail until that happens.
4: Differences between the UAE and Iran spilled into the BRICS foreign ministers' meeting with

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2: 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The Lower Shore Performing Arts Company brings to Crisfield the musical Godspell, based on the Gospel of Matthew, presenting Jesus' teachings through parables, songs, and playful skits, culminating in the Last Supper, Crucifixion, and Resurrection. Godspell performances are May 22nd at 7 p.m. and a matinee on May 23rd at 2 p.m. at Gallery 413, located at 413 West Main Street in Crisfield, across the street from the post office. 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
2: 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The second annual Symphony of Senses art exhibit is a unique and immersive experience. This exhibit encourages participants to delve into the emotive power of music as visual artists translate those feelings into their art. Symphony of Senses art exhibit will run May 29th through June 20th, with a special reception on Friday, May 29th from 6 to 8 p.m. at Corbin Gallery, located at 4 East Main Street in Crisfield, Maryland. It is sure to be an evening of creativity where artists and attendees explore the profound connection between two creative realms of music and visual arts.
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0: My name is Marcus Colasurdo, and this is a poem about one of our greatest treasures in the United States, that is our national and state parks. If beauty be the gift that renders time speechless, if wonder is the beckoning that ignites the human heart, if majesty sings in the way of things the songs that we long for, if the divine has chosen this enchantment of land, this singular verdant portion of earth, this breathing exemplar of excellence, this exuberant, stately, prolific habitation, this home to innumerable forms of life. If heaven has bestowed such a treasure upon us, is it not the honor and highest grace of our very race to become once again its tender and resolute guardians?
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1: 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The event features bicycle safety, skills course, and a bicycle raffle. You will learn the rules of the road and proper bicycle care. 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Crisfield Farmers Market is open every Saturday starting May 23rd and running till September 5th from 10:30 a.m. to 2:30 p.m. The first market of 2026 on May 23rd is to relaunch a farmers market in Crisfield, and that only happens with strong community support, both from vendors and from people willing to help spread the word. Vendor spots are $10 per Saturday or 50% off if you commit to the full season. More information can be found on Facebook by searching for Crisfield Farmers Market 2026. The Lower Shore Performing Arts Company brings to Crisfield the musical Godspell, based on the Gospel of Matthew, presenting Jesus' teachings through parables, songs, and playful skits, culminating in the Last Supper, Crucifixion, and Resurrection. Godspell performances are May 22nd at 7 p.m. and a matinee on May 23rd at 2 p.m. at Gallery 413, located at 413 West Main Street in Crisfield, across the street from the post office. Enjoy songs you will recognize from the years, or hear new songs about love, man's fragility towards others, and knowing God. 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
1: Greetings, this is Marcus Colasurdo, live from down the lane here on WBYC-FM Radio 107.3 in beautiful Crisfield, Maryland, the town from which you can't get any further south without first heading north, unless you're on a boat or an airplane. And speaking of doing some flying, what you're about to hear will be my eighth in a series of theme shows I've been doing here on Crisfield Community Radio. And this one is called Skeleton Keys. I'm talking about piano music, you know, keyboard, dots and dashes, getting great on the 88s, yeah. Ebony and ivory finding common cause to touch your mind, to find where your soul lives, to move your heart, to vibe your hips, to greet your feet. To take you higher, lower, fast, and slower, to arpeggio your glow, to spend your crescendo, to glide your stride, to maple your leaf, to tickle your fancy and brandy up a dandy, to bucket your gut and woogie your boogie, to time your rag, to rock your roll. We're going to Morgan your organ and jazz your blues, and yeah, I'm going to double it down when the Duke comes back to town, because this is piano music, the old 88s. Not the Brahms or the Mozart kind. You can find that lower on the FM dial. This here, this one is called Skeleton Keys. And I'm Marcus Colasurdo, live from down the lane. Here we go.

That was George Shearing doing the Richard Rodgers and Lorenz Hart tune called Have You Met Mrs. Jones? And that was released in 1947. Fat Man Fats Waller doing a 1929 song, Ain't Misbehaving. Before that, we had the Wolverine Blues, a great song. Jelly Roll Morton, that was recorded in 1923. Straight No Chaser was done by Thelonious Sphere Monk in 1957. And before Monk, we had Carole King doing I Feel the Earth Move off her Great Tapestry album, released in 1970. Albert Ammons did the Boogie Woogie Stomp, and that was released in 1930. Preceding that, we had Oscar Peterson doing the Great Duke Ellington song Don't Get Around Much Anymore. This was released in 1940, and we kicked off side one of Skeleton Keys with Diana Krall doing Hit That Jive, Jack. That was a song written in 1941 by Johnny Alston and Skeet Tolbert. So before we get on to side two, I'm Marcus Colasurdo here live from down the lane, and I want to thank the indispensable engineer-producer Karen Sutherland here at WBYC, and also give a shout-out to my partner in musicology way down in the mountains of West Virginia, Jasauga, David Sor, for helping me archive some of these songs. And it's Skeleton Keys, live from down the lane. We'll see you on side two. Welcome back to Live from Down the Lane here at WBYC 107.3 FM in Crisfield, Maryland. And I'm Marcus Colasurdo, and this show is called Skeleton Keys. It's all about piano, all about the electric organ, all about the keyboards. So without further ado, we're going to kick this side off with Stevie Wonder, a little bit of hypnotic electric clavichord and a bass piano. I know you've heard this before. Here we go.

0: That was Norah Jones doing Randy Newman's song, I Think It's Gonna Rain Today, very pretty version of that in 2022. Norah is Ravi Shankar's daughter, which is interesting. How about that musical family? Earl Gardner did Body and Soul, another song written by Richard Rodgers and Lorenz Hart, and that was released in 1949. The great Bessie Smith did Backwater Blues in 1927, a song about the catastrophic floods that hit the Mississippi Delta in those later years of the 1920s. Scott Joplin's The Entertainer, released in 1902, preceded Bessie. And that's a song you might recognize as the theme from a movie called The Sting, featuring Paul Newman and Robert Redford, released in 1973. Booker T and the MGs out of Memphis, Tennessee did Green Onions, preceded by a real, real nice take of Latino Suite by McCoy Tyner live at the Montreux Jazz Festival in 1986. Mary Lou Williams took us to church with Gloria, harmonious, melodious type of keyboard prayer. And we kicked it off, as I said, with Stevie Wonder and Don't You All Be Too Superstitious Now. This is Marcus Colasurdo live from down the lane here at WBYC FM Radio 107.3 in Crisfield, Maryland. See you next time.
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3: From Feature Story News in New York, I'm Mitch McCann with the Week in Review. UK Prime Minister Keir Starmer faces a drawn-out wait for a leadership contest after potential rival Andy Burnham announced plans to return to Westminster. The Greater Manchester Mayor says he wants to stand in a by-election in northwest England. If he won it for the Labour Party, he could try to trigger a leadership challenge against Keir Starmer as an MP. Housing Secretary Steve Reid says Labour should be focusing on achievements rather than changing leaders like the previous Conservative government.
4: First quarter of this year, our economy grew faster than any of the other seven biggest economies on the planet. That means next week the Chancellor can stand up and announce real help for families and businesses that are struggling with the cost of living crisis. But people aren't feeling that enough yet. So we need to focus more on how we get that change to be real in people's lives. We don't need to be talking to each other in the ways that the Tories did.
3: The US-China summit in Beijing has ended with a note of stability despite few details of progress on trade deals. US President Donald Trump called it an incredible visit, but tensions clearly remain over the issues of tariffs and Taiwan. Nick Harper reports from Washington.
5: Donald Trump made lots of warm but somewhat vague responses to what had been achieved. He said it had been an incredible visit with fantastic trade deals and that lots of problems had been settled. He said that American farmers would be very happy with the deals. There's a possibility that China, he said, would buy billions of dollars of soybeans. On Boeing aircraft, he said China would buy 200 with a promise to buy a further 750. However, the two sides did not decide to extend the tariff truce due to run out at the end of this year. And on the issue of Taiwan, the US president said he would make a decision in the coming days on whether to sign off on a $14 billion arms package to the island, a move that will likely anger Beijing. But the summit has stabilized relations with no clear deterioration.
3: South Carolina's top court has overturned Alex Murdoch's double murder conviction. The disgraced lawyer was convicted in 2023 of murdering his wife Maggie and their 22-year-old son Paul in a case that captivated the nation. Murdoch now faces retrial. Tony Waterman has more.
6: In a unanimous opinion, the South Carolina Supreme Court justices say Murdoch was denied his right to a fair trial because a county court clerk had influenced jurors. They accuse Rebecca Hills of placing her fingers on the scales of justice after jurors testified that she suggested they not trust Murdoch's testimony. State prosecutors had tried to argue that there was no evidence the comments changed the outcome of the trial. The top court has ordered a retrial, and Murdoch will remain in jail until that happens.
3: Differences between the UAE and Iran spilled into the BRICS foreign ministers meeting with

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2: 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Vendor spots are $10 per Saturday or 50% off if you commit to the full season. More information can be found on Facebook by searching for Crisfield Farmers Market 2026. The Lower Shore Performing Arts Company brings to Crisfield the musical Godspell, based on the Gospel of Matthew, presenting Jesus' teachings through parables, songs, and playful skits, culminating in the Last Supper, Crucifixion, and Resurrection. Godspell performances are May 22nd at 7 p.m. and a matinee on May 23rd at 2 p.m. at Gallery 413, located at 413 West Main Street in Crisfield, across the street from the post office. Enjoy songs you will recognize from the years, or hear new songs about love, man's fragility towards others, and knowing God. 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
2: 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The second annual Symphony of Senses art exhibit is a unique and immersive experience. This exhibit encourages participants to delve into the emotive power of music as visual artists translate those feelings into their art. Symphony of Senses art exhibit will run May 29th through June 20th, with a special reception on Friday, May 29th from 6 to 8 p.m. at Corbin Gallery, located at 4 East Main Street in Crisfield, Maryland. It is sure to be an evening of creativity where artists and attendees explore the profound connection between two creative realms of music and visual arts.
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2: 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You will learn the rules of the road and proper bicycle care. 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The Lower Shore Performing Arts Company brings to Crisfield the musical Godspell, based on the Gospel of Matthew, presenting Jesus' teachings through parables, songs, and playful skits, culminating in the Last Supper, Crucifixion, and Resurrection. Godspell performances are May 22nd at 7 p.m. and a matinee on May 23rd at 2 p.m. at Gallery 413, located at 413 West Main Street in Crisfield, across the street from the post office. Enjoy songs you will recognize from the years, or hear new songs about love, man's fragility towards others, and knowing God. 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

0: This is WBYC 107.3 Community Radio in Crisfield, Maryland. 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
3: Well, hey, y'all. Welcome back to another groovin' down-in-the-basement episode of Lady Spins the Blues here on 107.3 WBYC, Crisfield, MD, a great place to be. I'm Dr. Donna, and for the next 2 hours, I'm going to fill all of those little holes that have recently been poked into your souls. So sit back and relax to WBYC, because I've got the vinyl all queued up.

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The Doctor is in, playing all of your favorite soul cleansing blues every Monday and Saturday from 7 until 9 p.m. Remember, I'm Dr. Donna, and you're listening to Lady Spins the Blues.

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And he said, Etta, your case is so sad. It's

107.3 WBYC in Crisfield, MD, a great place to be. The Doctor is in, playing all of your favorite soul cleansing blues every Monday and Saturday from 7 until 9 p.m. Remember, I'm Dr. Donna, and you're listening to Lady Spins the Blues.

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true, and when I'm let down in Mexico, gotta follow my first mind. 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

0: 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You are tuned to WBYC and Lady Spins the Blues. Hey, don't go anywhere because hour two is coming right up to quench your thirst for some soul cleansing blues. It's coming to you right after this break.
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2: 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A great place to be.
0: Well, hey, y'all. Welcome back to another grooving, down-in-the-basement episode of Lady Spins the Blues here on 107.3 WBYC, Crisfield, MD, a great place to be. I'm Dr. Donna, and for the next 2 hours, I'm going to fill all of those little holes that have recently been poked into your souls. So sit back and relax to WBYC, because I've got the vinyl all queued up.